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0: 50 years ago, it all started here, and it still hits just as hard. 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
8: 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Go see Brett. He knows grub. Music starts

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0: 50 years ago, it all started here, and it still hits just as hard. 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

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Mornings with Mistress Carrie reporting for duty on the second day of July, the year 2026. And speaking of the World Cup, congratulations to Team USA, who won last night against Bosnia-Herzegovina. Team USA is now headed to the round of 16, taking on Belgium on Monday night at 8 o'clock. 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

0: Claws and Chains, Got Me Wrong, Laser 99.3 and 98.5. Mornings with Mistress Carrie. Well, we are now officially in the thick of it. Day two of the documented heat wave, and it is going to be brutal today. Mostly sunny and 102 in Springfield. High temp yesterday was 97. Today it's 102. Tomorrow it's going to be sunny and 100. And then for the July 4th holiday, 94 before we get back into the 80s by Sunday and the high 70s by Monday. The 99 days of summer is here.
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Mornings with Mistress Carrie. If you're headed to Godsmack tonight, start hydrating yesterday. It is going to be brutally hot in Mansfield tonight. Godsmack, Stone Temple Pilots, and Dorothy. And not a lot of shows on the schedule for this weekend, of course, because of the July 4th holiday. But Third Eye Blind is going to be at the Mohegan Sun Arena tomorrow. And then coming up on Sunday, Hatebreed is going to be at the Palladium in Worcester. Here's Bush. Monday, 99 Dead, Phil, and 98.5.

0: 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Brand new episodes of the Mistress Carrie podcast come out every Wednesday. Yesterday, episode 317 with Amy Lee from Evanescence came out. It's featured on the Laser app, or you can just go to laser993.com if you want to hear the whole thing. Amy Lee has got a lot of irons in the fire, including a score on a short indie film, also putting songs on the soundtrack for Devil May Cry. So what's next? There's all of these other kind of things that are happening. Is there a project that is kind of on your Everest wish list? Like, yes, scoring a feature or like being an actor? Like, what's on the list?
1: I just really want to make music for the new Legend of Zelda movie. That's my game. That's my music. There's nobody that would love it more than me.
0: Hint, like, hint, I just want to help make music listening for that.
1: Yeah, I already spoke to them. They were like way not ready to think about music yet, but I was like, I'm just going to tell you now. I like made them get on the phone. I was like, please look at my face. Remember this face when you get to that last minute moment where you're like, oh crap, we need music, not the temp. Please let it be me. I will help you. I know all the songs. I'll sing them right now. That's my next goal.
0: That's Amy Lee from Evanescence on episode 317 of the Mistress Carrie podcast. That app now.
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So Pete Townsend from The Who says that back in the day when The Who were on tour, he believes that his bandmate Keith Moon once bought dinner in Seattle for a 9-year-old Kurt Cobain, saying, quote, "I remember we were playing in Seattle in the 70s. We were staying at the Edgewater Inn, and there were all these homeless kids living underneath the viaduct there. And Keith Moon, he brings them to the Edgewater Inn and serves them all dinner. And I swear to you, one of those kids was Kurt Cobain," he said. Here's Shinedown, Searchlight, Laser 99.3 and 98.5.

0: They're in tour rehearsals right now, getting ready to go out on the Carnival of Sins tour. And, well, Shannon Larkin, the former drummer of Godsmack, kind of stepped in it last weekend when he was talking about bands that played a backing tracks and click tracks, and he name-dropped Nikki Sixx, saying that he has seen Nikki Sixx singing background vocals and then walking away from the microphone, but the vocals were still playing. Now, Shannon Larkin has taken to his YouTube to kind of apologize, not for saying it, but for singling out Nikki Sixx, declaring his love for Motley Crue, saying that he was a huge fan and that Nikki Sixx deserves all the accolades that he gets. He apologized for singling him out, but he didn't apologize for the accolades.
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0: Who you follow? The latest from Evanescence off of the new album Sanctuary that's available everywhere. And Amy Lee from Evanescence, my guest this week on episode 317 of the Mistress Carrie podcast. We talked about the video for that song and how they film all of like the slow-mo parts of the music video. They actually released a documentary showing how they did it. So I had to ask her if it feels weird to have to do it that way.
1: Oh, yeah.
0: How weird is that for you? Because as I was watching that documentary, which is really cool,
1: thanks,
0: I was like, that must be weird for them.
1: It just feels cringy. So, but the only thing that makes it look cringy is if you feel cringy. So it's like one of those things where you have to just imagine it in slow-mo as it's happening and not let it get in your head that it's totally dumb. It was a little bit more of a challenge on this one because we were in a public place. So we'd like close down that street, but there's people all around walking around, noticing what we're doing, who we are, filming on their phones. I'm like, oh my God, the first time people are going to hear this song, it's going to be double speed. It's so embarrassing. But you know, just a couple weeks later, the song came out and it's all great. But yeah, I mean, slow-mo looks so good. You have to do at least some of your video in slow-mo. That one was actually every single piece of it is slow-mo.
0: Amy Lee from Evanescence. If you want to hear the whole interview,

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Russell, Worthington, Miller's Falls, we got you. 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
2: Oh, yeah.
1: Let's go.
3: It was on this date in 2008 that the gravestone of former Joy Division frontman Ian Curtis was stolen. Detectives said the stone had the encryption Ian Curtis 18580 and the words "Love will tear us apart." Bryan Adams, back in 2005, was part of a massive GA concert. 10 cities, including London, Philadelphia, Paris, Berlin, Johannesburg, Rome, and Moscow, had hundreds of thousands of people and a TV audience of several hundred million watching the gigs that included Pink Floyd, The Who, Madonna, U2, Coldplay, Sting, The Scissor Sisters, Keane, Paul McCartney, Bon Jovi, Bryan Adams, Neil Young, Bjork, Green Day, and more. On this date in 2001, the Liverpool Airport was named after John Lennon. Yoko Ono was there to laser at and unveil the new logo, and it included the late Beatles' famous self-portrait and the words "Above Us Only Sky," taken from his Imagine album. In 1991, Axl Rose caused a riot during a Guns N' Roses gig after leaping into the crowd to remove a camera from a fan at the River Point Amphitheater in Maryland Heights. Over 50 people were injured. 15 fans were arrested. And speaking of getting arrested, on this date in 1980, Bob Weir and Mickey Hart from the Grateful Dead got arrested on suspicion of starting a riot at the San Diego Sports Arena after they tried to interfere with a drug bust. On this date in 1971, Queen appeared at Surrey College in England. It was the group's first gig with the lineup of Freddie Mercury, Brian May, Roger Taylor, and John Deacon. And on this date in 1969, bassist Noel Redding and drummer Mitch Mitchell quit the Jimi Hendrix Experience after completing the three-day Denver Pop Festival. And speaking of Hendrix, he was honorably discharged from the Army on this date in 1962 from the 101st Airborne after breaking his ankle during his 26th and final parachute jump. And if you're celebrating your birthday today on July 2nd, you're sharing it with Rocky Gray from Evanescence, Jerry Hall, and David Palmer from Jethro Tull.
1: America's still writing its story. And the soundtrack...

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Laser 99.3 and 98.5. Adam Gontier says after an 11-year hiatus, it was like riding a bike again, rejoining the band. He attributed the relationship with all the band members, how they grew up together, and how they're all still friends. He said, without that friendship, I don't think it would have been possible. And a longtime band in POD, those guys all still super close friends, and they already completed a new album. We're getting the first single next month, Alive. 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

0: White Wedding, Billy Idol, Laser 99.3 and 98.5. High temps of 102 today in Springfield, and the city has got shelters already set up, cooling centers. Yesterday they opened. They're open through Saturday. You can get the details. Go to the city's website, springfield-ma.gov. And if you're headed to Godsmack tonight, hydrate and wear pants or shorts, but close. The 99 days of summer is here.
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I would like to think that Jeff Beck and Ozzy are currently having a badass jam session with Randy Rhoads and so many others right now. 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

0: Kramer, in a recent interview, said that he is the healthiest he's been in almost a decade. Janie's Got a Gun, Aerosmith, Laser 99.3 and 98.5. Mornings with Mistress Carrie. My interview with Amy Lee from Evanescence came out yesterday, episode 317 of the Mistress Carrie podcast.
1: There's been quite a few. I'm not a side stage person, I'll tell you that. I'm a front of house person. I want to see the full thing. I want to hear it right. We really had a brilliant time like watching Metallica every night on that tour we did last year, because it's just one of those things that for all of us, like everybody in the band has different influences. You know, we all bring a little bit of a slightly different taste into the mix, but there are certain bands and certain musicians and certain artists that like bring us together. And Metallica is one that was like formative for all of us. So it was, and Jack was there. I have to mention that again. So like to have it, like see it through his eyes, you know, and also for all of us to be like, whoa, we made it. We're like, we're on a stadium tour with Metallica, and to stand in front of house when there's like 80,000 people all holding up their phones in the rain. Just, it was just a really very like, whoa.
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That's what I'm talking about. 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The Rise of Rock Tour in Mansfield tonight is going to be Godsmack, Dorothy, and Stone Temple Pilots. If you're going to the show, try to stay cool and try something besides beer.

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Yeah! 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

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Well, new releases usually come out on Fridays. Tomorrow is technically the observance of the big holiday, which is, of course, falling on a Saturday this year. So not a lot of new releases out, but Deep Purple Splat comes out tomorrow. The Grateful Dead, Fillmore Auditorium, San Francisco, July 3rd, 66 comes out tomorrow. And Motorhead, Kiss of Death, the 20th anniversary edition. 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

0: Priceline Kills, Twisting the Knife, Laser 99.3 and 98.5. Mornings with Mistress Carrie. They are letting us take tomorrow off. So this is me kicking off my long holiday weekend. It is going to be extremely hot all weekend long. Please do not leave anything in your car that you want to live. It is going to be absolutely brutal. Leave the dogs at home in the air conditioning. Make sure that the kids are running around in the sprinkler the way kids should be. And extra ice in the beer cooler this weekend. If you're going to Godsmack tonight, definitely be careful from the heat and make sure you're checking out the brand new episode of the Mistress Carrie podcast. Episode 317 with Amy Lee from Evanescence is out right now. Happy 250th birthday, America. You don't look a day over 200.
1: Statler?
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2: 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How'd you like it?
1: I don't know. I slept through the whole thing.
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Popcorn falling away from me. It's Laser 99.3 and 98.5. Everything that rocks. Good morning, my friends. It's Zach hanging out on this Thursday in what's gearing up to be the hottest day of the year. So make sure you're drinking plenty of water, staying in the shade or AC if you're able. And meanwhile, I'm going to take you through a morning full of everything that rocks. Here's Five Finger Death Punch, Eye of the Storm. It's Laser.

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0: 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Here's the forecast for our area for today. It's the second day of the extreme heat warning and probably the hottest. We got a high of 102 degrees with a slight chance of some thunderstorms later on. But tonight, a low of 74 and all clear. Here's Red Hot Chili Peppers, Danny California. It's Laser.

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1: 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Recorded back in 1989 and released the following year. That's off the band's debut and best-selling studio album, Shake Your Moneymaker. It sold over 5 million copies. Plus, that song and She Talks to Angels both reached number one on the Billboard mainstream rock charts. Here's Architects, Broken Mirror. It's Laser.

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0: 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Here's the forecast for our area for today. We got a high of 102 degrees, so make sure you're drinking plenty of water. Unless, of course, you're a penguin, in which case it is just too damn hot for you to be walking around out there. Slight chance of some thunderstorms later on, and tonight, a low of 74 degrees, but mostly clear. Here's Aerosmith, Walk This Way. It's Laser.

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Breaking Benjamin is playing over at the Hartford Healthcare Amphitheater on September 3rd, alongside Chevelle, Starset, and Cammy Kehoe. So if you want tickets and details to that show and others, head on over to laser993.com/concerts or go to the concert calendar on the free Laser mobile app. Here's something wicked. It's Laser.

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I say you look so fine that I really want to make you mine. 4, 5, 6, come on and get your kicks. 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

0: 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Also, Leah Rance and the Laser Street Team will be hanging out from 7 to 9 p.m. Stop by, say what's up, maybe win a prize. It's all part of the 99 Days of Summer that happens right here on Everything That Rocks. 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

It's either walls come down. 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The Boston Bruins have traded away goalie Jonas Korpisalo to the New York Rangers. I mean, we probably could have seen that coming after they drafted a goalie in the second round. But I personally was kind of hoping they'd pick up Bobrovsky. Alas, he went to the Maple Leafs. Who's going to fill the net behind Swayman next season? Going to have to wait and see. Here's Mr. Bovine Joni, wanted dead or alive. It's Laser.

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1: 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Here's the forecast for our area for today. Today marks the second day of the extreme heat warning, plus a little air quality alert as a nice garnish. It's going to be a high of 102 degrees, so drink plenty of water, stay in the shade, AC if possible. A slight chance of some thunderstorms later on, and tonight a low of 74 degrees, but mostly clear. Here's Green Day Holiday. 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
0: 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Here's the forecast for our area for today. It's going to be the hottest day of our extreme heat warning. Plus, there's an air quality alert, so be safe out there. Drink plenty of water. Only really go out if you need to. Stay in the shade in the AC. It's a high of 102 degrees. Later, we got a slight chance of some thunderstorms. Tonight, low of 74 degrees, but mostly clear. Here's Def Leppard, Rock of Ages. It's Laser.
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1: 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Lufko in for Leah once again, and yes, I'm with you. I woke up this morning, I thought it was a nightmare. Really? That trade really happened? We'll talk a little more about that in a few. This is Evanescence on Everything That Rocks.
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0: 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Papa Roach, Lufko, good afternoon to you. Hopefully you're not heading out into a big traffic jam. I know today is the beginning of hell out there on the roadways, but enjoy. Keep Laser on. I can't believe, like you, that the Celtics departed ways with Brown, but there's got to be more to the story, huh? And many rumors about many different situations. We'll get through it. Hey, we picked up a big center, too, in case you didn't hear about this. That kind of got buried in the whole thing. Mitchell Robinson from the Knicks. 3 years, $47.4 million. I think he's going to be a good asset to the Celtics. I really do. So we'll see what happens, as we always do. And got some great tunes on the way here up next on Laser.
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0: Everything That Rocks, Laser 99.3 and 98.5 with Lufko in for Leah. She'll be back next week, but she will be at Free Music Friday tomorrow night on the Plaza. They've got a country band down there and all the beverages and food you can handle. 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That stuff isn't, but hey, it's a good way to start off the big long weekend. And also, if you got something you want to hear, maybe you're stuck in traffic or just fooling around there, the text line is always open. 526-9932.
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6: An extreme heat warning remains in effect through Saturday. Today is mostly sunny with highs between 96 and 102. High humidity bringing feel-like temps between 110 and 115. Tonight we remain warm and humid, lows between 72 and 76. Tomorrow is another extremely hot and humid day. Mostly sunny with highs between 94 and 100. Feels like 105 to 115. Afternoon thunderstorms are possible. Saturday is the 4th of July and it's still very hot and humid with highs between 88 and 96. Sun and clouds with afternoon storms. With your Western Mass News First Alert Forecast, I'm meteorologist Liam Murphy.
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Van Halen, Everything That Rocks, Laser, 99.3 and 98.5 with Lufko. Cruising along with the 99 Days of Summer. We got loads of prizes to dish out all the way up until Labor Day. So keep those ears peeled. The way it makes me feel.

0: still trying to whittle my way into that Mohegan show, or one of the Mohegan shows they have in November, huh? Metallica, it's Everything That Rocks, Laser 99.3 and 98.5. I just can't afford that right now. Lufko with you. Happy 4th of July. You know, I'm ahead of the game here. 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

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It's 3 Days Grace on Everything That Rocks.

0: How does it make you feel when people come up to you like, hey, I love 1979? 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
1: Most people are pretty sweet. If they say they like a song, all good. What's always weird to me is almost always dudes. 97% of the time, this is the conversation. Yo, man, I really like 1979. Oh, thanks. 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

0: 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Green Day. There are a lot of broken dreams here this morning. I know I woke up this morning and I said, did that really happen with Jaylen Brown? He's gone. He's gone to the enemy, or one of the enemies, the 76ers, the ones that took us out of the playoffs. My God, what do you think about that situation? Get me on the text line here at 526-9932. Are you happy about this situation? Are you going to miss Brown? We're certainly going to miss his performance, that's for sure. Lufkoe here. We've got great stuff on the way. A lot of Everything That Rocks. Keep you motivated this afternoon, especially if you're in traffic.
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10: An extreme heat warning remains in effect through Saturday. Today is mostly sunny with highs between 96 and 102. High humidity bringing feel-like temps between 110 and 115. Tonight we remain warm and humid, lows between 72 and 76. Tomorrow is another extremely hot and humid day. Mostly sunny with highs between 94 and 100. Feels like 105 to 115. Afternoon thunderstorms are possible. Saturday is the 4th of July and it's still very hot and humid with highs between 88 and 96. Sun and clouds with afternoon storms. With your Western Mass News First Alert Forecast, I'm meteorologist Liam Murphy.
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But if you're fooling around with those fireworks, don't be like Ohio, who has the highest risk of backyard firework accidents, property damage, and related injuries in the country. Be smart out there. 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

0: 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Have you heard this today at all? Hot enough for you? Or, it's not the heat, it's the humidity. Yes on both, that's for sure. And you're going to hear it again tomorrow and a good part of Saturday. Those fireworks on Saturday night in Springfield are going to be interesting, huh? Hopefully you don't get the thunder bangers on that. Today is Made in the U.S. Day today. What American brand do you trust the most? Which products do you use regularly? I would say Apple would be one, right? 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Are you more apt to buy from a national or local business? I like the local business myself, so celebrate Made in the USA today and keep it in mind. 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

0: Tonight, Hallmark's Christmas in July celebration continues with Christmas with a Gymnast. He's a tilt-a-whirl ride operator with four teeth and a precocious six-year-old son who's doing time in juvie. She's a gorgeous retired gymnast who can't have a child of her own due to a bad dismount at the 2018 Summer Games.
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0: 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Lufko in for Leah. She'll be back next week. She will be at Free Music Friday tomorrow night, by the way. So if you miss her, that's where she will be. If you're getting ready to pack things up, maybe this is your Friday, kind of like me. 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

0: Tonight, we remain warm and humid, lows between 72 and 76. Tomorrow is another extremely hot and humid day, mostly sunny with highs between 94 and 100, feels like 105 to 115. Afternoon thunderstorms are possible. Saturday is the 4th of July, and it's still very hot and humid with highs between 88 and 96, sun and clouds with afternoon storms. With your Western Mass News First Alert forecast, I'm meteorologist Liam Murphy.
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2: It's the beginning of July. Time for our 2026 half-year recap. What have we learned in the past 6 months? We learned that Elon Musk can officially afford childcare. There's evidently this sport called soccer, but only we Americans call it that. Tiger Woods can keep his irons, but he needs to find a new driver. Cruise lines toughen your immunity system. We'll never have to fly Spirit again. The new king of late night TV is not Byron Allen. And nothing brings the world together like a neglected zoo monkey. What will the next 6 months bring? There's only one way to find out. Or as Shia LaBeouf told the bartender, bring it on.
0: LoveCo.

0: 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Shinedown be rocking Mohegan Sun in a couple weeks, July 17th. 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You get the laser993.com or our free Laser app. Find that concert section, and you'll have all the information, including the tickets. Yes, that's all right there in one shot. Lufko with you. I know the headline of the day, well, headline of yesterday, and then waking up to that nightmare was the Brown situation, huh? What do you think about that? You happy he's gone? I will miss his great performance, but let's get the update on other headline news.
1: This is not headline news. It's 4th of July weekend, or as dogs know it, the apocalypse. Taylor Swift is expected to get married this weekend in Madison Square Garden, which means for once it'll finally make sense for her to constantly be on camera in a sports arena. Temperatures in New York City could reach 104 degrees tomorrow. Even hotter, the armpits of Taylor's wedding planner. And a daily cup of coffee could lower your risk of liver disease. Unless you're drinking Irish coffee. This is not headline news.
2: I'm glad to be here. 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

preceding song has been a test of the excellent rock station. 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

0: Everything That Rocks, Laser 99.3 and 98.5, Autumn Kings. Gone, gone, gone, that's Chaylen Brown right there. If you're like me, you woke up this morning and said, no, that didn't really happen, did it? Yes, it actually did. They got Paul George, though, an aging rock star from the 76ers. We'll see what he can do. Couple of first-round draft picks, couple of second-round draft picks. By the way, in case you missed it, we did get the big center from the Knicks also. So I think that's going to be a good thing. But, you know, one of the best of the business, there's got to be something behind it. Let me know what you think about that. The text line's always open and available. 526-9932. It's Laser.
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13: Tonight we remain warm and humid, lows between 72 and 76. Tomorrow is another extremely hot and humid day, mostly sunny with highs between 94 and 100, feels like 105 to 115. Afternoon thunderstorms are possible. Saturday is the 4th of July and it's still very hot and humid with highs between 88 and 96, sun and clouds with afternoon storms. With your Western Mass News First Alert Forecast, I'm meteorologist Liam Murphy.
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4: 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These are the stories you're looking for. You just found a local publisher that gets it. Comics, graphic novels, and stories on the edge. 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
17: Here's your Western Mass News First Alert forecast.
18: Tonight we remain warm and humid, lows between 72 and 76. Tomorrow is another extremely hot and humid day, mostly sunny with highs between 94 and 100, feels like 105 to 115. Afternoon thunderstorms are possible. Saturday is the 4th of July and it's still very hot and humid with highs between 88 and 96, sun and clouds with afternoon storms. With your Western Mass News First Alert forecast, I'm meteorologist Liam Murphy.
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